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7: Partly cloudy, cool tonight, lows near 60. We could see a scattered shower. As for Thursday, 71, very similar feel to what we experienced on Wednesday with mostly cloudy skies and only about a 30% chance of rain. Trending a bit drier on Friday, at least the first half of the day, with highs near 73. Saturday, overcast with widespread rain showers, highs near 67. Some of that heavy rain might linger into early Sunday with highs near 68. Tracking Southwest Michigan's weather, I'm Storm Team 8 Chief Meteorologist Ellen Baca.

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7: Partly cloudy, cool tonight, lows near 60. We could see a scattered shower. As for Thursday, 71, very similar feel to what we experienced on Wednesday with mostly cloudy skies and only about a 30% chance of rain. Trending a bit drier on Friday, at least the first half of the day, with highs near 73. Saturday, overcast with widespread rain showers, highs near 67. Some of that heavy rain might linger into early Sunday with highs near 68. Tracking Southwest Michigan's weather, I'm Storm Team 8 Chief Meteorologist Ellen Baca.

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8: Partly cloudy, cool tonight, lows near 60. We could see a scattered shower. As for Thursday, 71, very similar feel to what we experienced on Wednesday with mostly cloudy skies and only about a 30% chance of rain. Trending a bit drier on Friday, at least the first half of the day, with highs near 73. Saturday, overcast with widespread rain showers, highs near 67. Some of that heavy rain might linger into early Sunday with highs near 68. Tracking Southwest Michigan's weather, I'm Storm Team 8 Chief Meteorologist Ellen Baca.

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5: Cloudy, cool tonight, lows near 60. We could see a scattered shower. As for Thursday, 71, very similar feel to what we experienced on Wednesday with mostly cloudy skies and only about a 30% chance of rain. Trending a bit drier on Friday, at least the first half of the day, with highs near 73. Saturday, overcast with widespread rain showers, highs near 67. Some of that heavy rain might linger into early Sunday with highs near 68. Tracking Southwest Michigan's weather, I'm Storm Team 8 Chief Meteorologist Ellen Baca.

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4: Michigan Ag Now. This is your morning report, and I'm Rusty Halverson. While the rapid increases in farmland values have slowed to some degree, the cost of buying farmland is still creating hurdles for producers looking to expand or for young farmers trying to get started. Julia Friedgood, program advisor with American Farmland Trust, says prices may be stabilizing, but affordability remains a challenge.
5: What I've seen sort of in the reporting is that incredible inflation in land values that we've seen, sort of that post-COVID surge, probably driven by high commodity prices and low interest rates, has cooled some. But I don't see anything going down. You know, pretty much what I've heard is the prices are still really elevated, but maybe not going up. It was like a 42% increase in cropland values in 5 years, which was just phenomenal. And I think about 39% overall. It seems like right now things are cooling off. So that would be good news for anybody who's trying to expand or enter agriculture.
4: High prices aren't the only concern. Friedgood says agriculture is also competing with growing demand for farmland from commercial and industrial development, including renewable energy projects, housing, and data centers.
5: There is just this incredible threat of data centers coming in and really not just taking agricultural land, but changing the whole economy in a rural community that just isn't prepared for it, you know, because it's not just the data center, it's then all the things that happen around the data center that could change the sort of character of rural economies.
4: As fewer operators control more farmland, Friedgood says maintaining a diverse agricultural landscape becomes more challenging. That's this hour's Michigan Ag Now Report, and I'm Rusty Halverson.
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9: Clouds went out once again today with a chance of rain showers, isolated thundershower, and a high temperature right around 70. Tonight, it looks like clouds will stick in, some patchy fog here and there, low temperature 56. Increasing clouds for Friday after some morning sunshine, high temperature right around 73. As we head into weekend, Saturday looks very wet with showers and thunderstorms, high temperature 65. And Sunday, still a chance of some light showers, 68. I'm Storm Team 8 meteorologist Matt Kirkwood tracking southwest Michigan's weather.
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1: We're talking and chit-chatting like, oh, shoot, can't swear. Oh,
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1: 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I am Scott Wesson. Across from me is
2: Julianne.
1: And you know what time it is?
2: It is that time.
1: It is that time.
2: To decide whether to keep or get rid of.
1: Yes. So 80373 text keep or get rid of. This song, and you know what song it is. What song is it?
2: Good morning song.
1: Good morning.
2: Hey.
3: Good morning.
2: Good morning.
3: Good morning.
2: Good morning.
1: Hello.
2: One, two. Oh. One, two, three.
1: Can't even remember it.
2: Good morning.
1: Good morning.
2: Good morning.
1: Hello.
2: And how are you?
1: It's too early in the morning.
2: In the morning.
3: I say good morning.
1: Good morning.
2: Hello. And how are you?
1: I'm awake. I'm just not pressing the right buttons.
2: Hey,
1: good morning. How are you?
2: Woo!
1: Early in the morning.
2: It's so early.
1: Hello.
2: And how are you?
1: Oh, I am.
2: Wow.
1: It's Thursday, right?
2: You know, it is Thursday, and I had to stop by the little gas station.
1: The yogurt
2: and
1: shop?
2: Grab me some yogurt.
1: Gas stations rule for stuff like that.
2: You know, I was so inspired by all of the big trucks out there and all those hardworking men that are in their trucks right now. And they probably don't like that song.
1: I don't know. There might be a few that like it.
2: But I thought, you know, how we sort of like look at people that are, you know, they get dirty in their job, right?
1: They are dirty. It's a micro. It's a dirty job.
2: They are dirty jobs.
1: James checked in, by the way, and said, get rid of it.
2: Love
1: thanks,
2: James.
1: We have our opinions, but we respect the listeners, and we understand that some of y'all really like that song, and some of you really don't.
2: Yeah.
1: So, again, if you want to keep the good morning song, chime in on the text line. What's the text line number, Julianne?
2: 80373.
1: 80373. Yeah. By tomorrow, we'll tally the 12 votes. Chad just checked in. Chad said, get rid of that morning.
2: What do you say, Chad?
1: We will make it our own. We can't use zippity doo dah. We're not going to use.
2: He's not letting me do zippity doo dah.
1: No,
2: the Tiffany loved zippity doo dah.
1: Zippity doo dah.
2: So don't judge her. She loves it.
1: Well, I'm not against.
2: I like her thing.
1: Zippity doo dah. It's just, I mean, there's some history there, is all I'm saying.
2: There is.
1: So we got another texter that said, keep the good morning song.
2: Oh,
1: so again,
2: it's going to be a battle.
1: It's a battle.
2: You better speak up or forever hold your peace.
1: That's right. We are an American society, so we are going to take a vote. The texts are rolling in now. Keep the good morning song.
2: Really?
1: Please get rid of it.
2: We didn't butcher it enough.
1: Somebody said, please, please, please get rid of that song. we got a lot of fun stuff.
2: We got to carry on, though.
1: We got to carry on. A lot of fun stuff coming up on your country. 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
0: 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I'm Scott West, and across from me is
1: Julianne, and the Julianne's and Jalen and Daniel cannot wait to dance to that song right there at the Luke Bryan concert. The
0: Luke Bryan concert.
1: Sunday.
0: Yes. Sunday. Woo-hoo. We've got frequently asked questions on our web, on our Facebook page.
1: Yep.
0: And a little known fact that Dasha has never been to Austin. She's from California. Did
1: no
0: you know
1: way.
0: That? You can share that with JJ and say, listen, I know something about, because Julianne's granddaughter, JJ, loves Dasha.
1: And no, she didn't think that Dasha sang that song.
0: Oh.
1: So,
0: did she believe you that she was going to be at the Luke Bryan
1: function? No.
0: Yeah.
1: She thinks this, she was like, oh, Dasha doesn't sing the boot song. I'm like, yes, she does. No, she doesn't. Yes, she does.
0: And we all know as a parent, there's nothing better than proving your child wrong. And then doing the football dance, spiking a football, saying, in your face. In your face, JJ.
1: We can't wait to sing that song.
0: I'm going
1: to
0: be doing some boot stopping. Julianne's going to make up her own choreographed dance. Dasha, Dasha, Dasha, Dasha.
1: I am right.
0: So just remember, if you're going to the show on Sunday, parking opens at 2 p.m., gates open at 4, showtime starts at 5. The lineup is as follows: DJ Rock, The Peach Pickers, Kenny Whitmer, and of course...
1: Dasha!
0: Dasha! How about we get a little crazy on them?
1: Who's never been to Austin?
0: Who's never been to Austin? That's crazy!
1: That's nuts.
0: Zach Taff, South of Sanity on Win.

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Good morning. Battle Creek officials are launching a nationwide search for the next police chief. Shannon Bagley announced last week he's retiring as chief in December. Public Sector Search and Consulting has been hired to conduct the search, and they'll start accepting applications tomorrow. City Manager Amanda Zimmerlin says they want to hire someone with strong focus on community engagement and officer development. Zimmerlin said Chief Bagley has been an exceptional leader and a valued member of the city team. The FBI and the St. Joseph County Sheriff's Office completed a two-day excavation operation in Leonidas Township property near Minden yesterday after discovering a large underground shipping container that they say may hold critical evidence. Acting on a fresh investigative lead, hazmat teams and federal agents equipped with heavy machinery braved the rainy conditions to unearth the structure, which was comparable in size to a semi-trailer. On Wednesday afternoon, authorities were seen pulling a mattress topper, several trash bags, and other personal belongings from the buried bunker. That is fueling hopes for a breakthrough in the long-standing cold case. This week's developments mark a potential turning point in the nearly

0: 8-year missing person case of Brittany Schenck. She was last seen alive 8 years ago in November of 2018 following a car crash on Fawn River Road. Investigators did not reveal what they pulled from that bunker. Michigan State Police say they arrested a 23-year-old Brian Sinnerman after clocking him driving 158 miles an hour on southbound U.S. 131 just south of Grand Rapids. Troopers found a loaded handgun near the car center console when they pulled him over shortly before 1:30 Wednesday morning. He was arrested on reckless driving and carrying a concealed weapons charges. His name has not been released. And American Idol is moving from Los Angeles to Atlanta after 25 years of production in Southern California. Fremantle Media confirmed the move as Georgia attracts film and television productions with a 20% transferable tax credit and other incentives. American Idol joins other competition shows moving production out of Southern California, including Shark Tank, which is also heading to Atlanta. The Masked Singer previously moved from Los Angeles to New Jersey. American Idol premiered on Fox in 2002 and returned on ABC in 2018 following a 2-year hiatus. In sports, the Lions and Bills will open the NFL's second week tonight on Thursday Night Football. The Bills are celebrating the opening of their new stadium in Orchard Park, New York. They beat the Texans in week one. Lions are coming off a win over the Saints. Kickoff just after 8 tonight. And the Tigers were unable to complete their series sweep in Toronto yesterday. They lost to the Blue Jays 5-1. 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
2: Southwest Michigan weather.
3: Stubborn clouds will persist yet again today with a chance of rain showers and a high temperature near 70. Tonight, a clearing sky, a little bit of patchy fog, and a low temperature near 56. Friday, some sunshine, then that's going to give way to more clouds later in the day with a high of 73. For Saturday, overcast, excellent chance of rain showers. Could see over an inch of rain with a high of 65. Scattered lighter showers on Sunday with a high of 68. I'm Storm Team 8 meteorologist Matt Kirkwood tracking Southwest Michigan's weather.
4: Thank you, Matt. We are currently the warmest in Three Rivers and Sturgis at 69 degrees. Sitting here in Battle Creek, 65 at 837.
5: A near country wind 98.5 and the wind 98.5 morning show. And you got some numbers?
4: I've got a number. It's called 4. 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
1: I am Julianne.
0: Julianne, I have a story. Speaking of Carry On, there's a story coming out of Florida.
1: And okay.
0: I want you to bear with me.
1: But this is not something different.
0: This is not something different.
1: It's just a story.
0: This is just a story.
1: Okay, I'm going to stay on track with you.
0: I'm going to tell a quick story, and then we're going to play some commercials, and then we'll come back with something
1: different.
0: Something completely different. Story coming out of Florida, because we have a few minutes. We have a story coming out of Florida about a lady that got arrested for throwing a poop bucket on her neighbor.
1: Ooh.
0: Yeah.
1: Oh.
0: That's your response.
1: I hope she gets in trouble.
0: Yeah, so apparently in Florida, there is a trailer that was the same trailer being rented by two different people. One trailer in a trailer park. And the lady thought that her neighbor was having an affair with her husband. So her plumbing broke, so she decided to go to the bathroom in a bucket and confront the lady next door for sleeping with her husband, who her husband denies. And then she threw the bucket of, you know what, on the neighbor. And she called the police. Neighbor called the police, and the neighbor next to her was arrested and convicted or charged with a felony.
1: Wow.
0: You just can't go throwing around. You can talk a lot of poop.
1: Right, but you can't throw it on your neighbor that you don't trust.
0: That you don't trust. Something completely different coming up after we pay some bills on your country.
1: Oh,
0: Win
1: Lord.
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0: 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I'm Scott West.
1: I'm Julianne. And now for something completely different. It is brought to you by the IBEW Local 445, your country's best kept secrets in the workforce. find out how you can join the Brotherhood and work a trade today by visiting them online at IBEW445.com. Now, I'm not sure how you can get completely different than the bucket you just talked about.
0: I said we talk a lot of poop on this show, but you can't throw it.
1: Oh, my goodness. You can't throw it in a bucket.
0: Then I said, we're humans. We're not monkeys. And Julianne goes, I don't get the reference. And I'm like, monkeys, they throw poop
1: at you.
0: Throw
1: poop.
0: And she's like, they do. And I'm like, haven't you ever been to the zoo?
1: I have been to the zoo, but I've never seen poop fly.
0: It's a different kind of zoo. I go to the poop zoo, I guess is what it is. And now for something completely different. How about this fact? Jurassic Park's terrifying raptors weren't monsters at all. They were just romantic turtles. Yeah, sound designer Gary Radston won an Academy Award for the 1993 film's audio, but the iconic terrifying screech. You remember the Velociraptor made that noise in Jurassic Park?
1: Mm-hmm.
0: They got the recording was actually a recording of two turtles mating.
1: Ooh.
0: So when you think of, if you want to rewatch 1993's Jurassic Park,
1: wow.
0: The Velociraptor's screech in there were two turtles.
1: Mating turtles.
0: Mating. And you can change mating to whatever word you'd like,
1: mm-hmm.
0: but there's a screech. No matter what happened.
1: Wow.
0: She's
1: That's
0: country.
1: Interesting.
0: She's country.
1: I wonder if they had little red wagons.
0: They might have. Luke Bryan, country, and she knows it.
1: All right. Win 98.5, your country.

0: 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I'm Scott West.
1: I'm Julianne.
0: And don't forget, if you're going to the Luke Bryan farm tour there in John Shandor Farm in Allegan, parking opens at 2 p.m., gates open at 4, showtime starts at 5. They strongly suggest you arrive early. Mm-hmm. Opening up for Luke Bryan, DJ Rock, The Peach Pickers, Kenny Whitmore, and of course your daughter's one of her favorite songs.
1: Mm-hmm.
0: Dasha. Yeah, so we've got the frequently asked questions, what you can bring in, what you can't bring in. It's a cashless event. They do have money cards. So if you have cash and you want to change it into money, or if you have cash, you want to change it into a card to use inside the venue, you can do it there at the trailer. But all that information is listed on our Facebook page. Again, it's FAQs for the Luke Bryan Show. How about some numbers, Julia?
1: Yes, we have a lot of them. And we want you to text to 80373 Hot Rod for the Hot Rod.
0: Next weekend?
1: No, Horsepower.
0: Horsepower.
1: Oh, my goodness. It's already a train wreck. Horsepower if you want to win tickets for the Hot Rod.
0: Yeah, that's next weekend, the 25th, 26th. They're like $20 tickets.
1: It's amazing. So, horsepower.
0: Yes, horsepower.
1: Okay, so your number for Dan and Shay, it's easy to play, is number 4.
0: Number 4.
1: Yep.
0: So, we've got number 4. We've got your Hot Rod tickets.
1: And then our LaGrange County Fair.
0: Grange County.
1: St. Joseph.
0: It's not ZZ Top. It's the St. Joseph Grange County Fair. I said it once and I messed her up. What are you going to text to get tickets to that event?
1: You're going
0: to
1: go with Elephant Ear.
0: Elephant Ear. Mm. Yes.
1: Your favorite item to pick out of the fair is Elephant Ear.
0: And you only need one of them, because if you can eat two of them, then it's...
1: And you can enter as often as you like, right? So if someone did like 1,000 Elephant Ears...
0: Yeah.
1: Text there's no, to 80373.
0: We did not submit a number on that. Yes.
1: We didn't.
0: But speaking of numbers, remember, we gave you one on Monday, Tuesday, Wednesday, and today we'll give you another one tomorrow to wrap up Friday. We got the Lions on tonight. And, of course, special guest tomorrow in the studio is...
1: Tim the Beer Guy. It's going to be lively. If today wasn't lively enough.
0: I mean, all the things we talked about. But, yeah, Tim will be there tomorrow. We're going to go over the picks that we made last week and see how everybody fared. And pick some more picks tomorrow.
1: Pick some more winners.
0: Yes.
1: And I can't remember. Was it the college or the NFL that we were picking?
0: We were picking the NFL picks.
1: Okay.
0: Yes.
1: Why can't we do the college, too?
0: We could do one or two college. Really, Western and Michigan, Michigan State are really the only ones that...
1: That matter?
0: We could add them. If you want to chime in
1: I'm a Notre Dame fan.
0: Yeah, well, you can text us tomorrow, 80373, who you think are going to win. We'll list our picks on Facebook, and we'll announce your picks and maybe give you some poop if you don't get it right, and maybe not. There's buckets everywhere, right?
1: Yeah.
0: We will see you tomorrow on your Country Win 985. Anything else to add, Julianne, before I kill the mics?
1: Nothing. So long. Have a great day and be blessed.
0: And we will see you tomorrow on...
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0: Your coworkers have said they know everything about you. 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

Put him up. That's Jelly Roll with 98.5. He said recently that he doesn't know what his future holds. He doesn't know if music is in his future. Excuse me, Jelly Roll? That's crazy. 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
10: Stubborn clouds will persist yet again today with a chance of rain showers and a high temperature near 70. Tonight, a clearing sky, a little bit of patchy fog, and a low temperature near 56. Friday, some sunshine, then that's going to give way to more clouds later in the day with a high of 73. For Saturday, overcast, excellent chance of rain showers. Could see over an inch of rain with a high of 65. Scattered lighter showers on Sunday with a high of 68. I'm Storm Team 8 meteorologist Matt Kirkwood, tracking southwest Michigan's weather.

0: Lefty. That song is called Boston on Your Country with 98.5. I would like to know the statistics of, like, tourists in Boston and if it has gone up since that song came out. Because Boston obviously has always been a huge tourist destination, but when you're singing about it all the time, I feel like it has to make you want to go there more. Makes me want to go, so I'm going to look into that.
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Kenny Chesney with 98.5 just announced a new tour. He's bringing along some great people, too. Old Dominion, Eric Church, Graylin James, Sheryl Crow. Heck yeah, it's your country with 98.5 rolling into Zach Top. This is South of Vanity.

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A lot of people say that this guy reminds them of Morgan Wallen, which I personally, I don't think that's a bad thing. Doesn't everyone want to be as successful as Morgan? 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

0: on Chase Matthew at 98.5. She has a newcomer on tour with her. I actually saw a video that they posted of the craziness. He wanted to put his like deer meat in her breast milk cooler. It's pretty funny. 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
11: Southwest Michigan weather.
12: Stubborn clouds will persist yet again today with a chance of rain showers and high temperature near 70. Tonight, a clearing sky, a little bit of patchy fog, and a low temperature near 56. Friday, some sunshine, then that's going to give way to more clouds later in the day with a high of 73. For Saturday, overcast, excellent chance of rain showers. Could see over an inch of rain with a high of 65. Scattered lighter showers on Sunday with a high of 68. I'm Storm Team 8 meteorologist Matt Kirkwood, tracking Southwest Michigan's weather.

best things to happen to Kane Brown is being a girl dad. The amount of videos of him with his daughters, I swear, it's just so cute. It is a win at 98.5 with Justin Moore.

0: John Morgan, it's Kid Myself on your country with 98.5. Hey, do not forget to text Elephant Ear. Yeah, you heard that right. Elephant Ear to 80373 for your opportunity to win tickets into the St. Joseph County Grange Fair. Who doesn't love a fair? I know you want to go. It's coming up September 20th through the 26th, so text Elephant Ear to 80373.
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It's your Country Win 98.5. Who is so stoked about this season of Dancing with the Stars? It premiered this week, and I'm not going to lie to you, locked in. Never used to be a big Dancing with the Stars girl, but so good. 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

Think As You Drunk. That's Riley Greenwood, 98.5. Him and Luke Bryan going to be competing at midnight tonight. Both of them are going to be dropping new albums. I feel like they're probably both going to have different vibes, though, so I don't know if they'll really be competing, but it is Win 98.5 with Luke Bryan now.

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10: Southwest Michigan weather.
11: Scattered showers will dissipate as the day continues. Mostly cloudy skies with a high in the low to mid-70s. Comfortable overnight with some areas of fog and lows dropping off into the mid-50s. While mostly cloudy skies on Friday, a round of evening showers is possible with highs in the mid-70s. Heavy rain is expected to occur on Saturday with totals ranging between 1 and 2 inches. A lingering chance on Sunday with temperatures falling further into the 60s. Tracking Southwest Michigan's weather, I'm Storm Team 8 meteorologist Scott Larson.

Josh Ross says, hate how you look with 98.5. I love how he looks. Just saying. Just Google search him. So with 98.5 with Blake and Gwen. Don't have to leave.

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Win 98.5. Anyone watch the Emmy Awards on, what was that, Monday night? I'm still seeing clips from it. Actually, it looked pretty good. Usually it's kind of boring. It's Win 98.5. Morgan Wallen, coming shortly.

0: That is Morgan with Ben Banau in your country. Win 98.5, getting you hooked up to win all the tickets. The 46th annual NSRA Street Run Nationals North going to be returning to the Kalamazoo County Expo Center. 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Like when I say Street Run Nationals North, like you have to say it like that. It's ingrained in me. Okay. 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

Darius Rucker. It's your country win at 98.5. My name is Hannah. Thank you for hanging with me and my weirdness this morning. It is time for me to go, though. So have a good one. I'll talk to you tomorrow. Going to leave you with Dan and Shay. This is Say So on Win 98.5.

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Ah, good tune. Justin Moore with A Woman You Love on your country, Win98.5. Happy Thursday to you. Weekend is getting closer by the song. I've got a bunch of great ones for you this afternoon. Like Lainey Wilson and John Mayer, they're on Win98.5.

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It's true. 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
9: Southwest Michigan weather.
10: Scattered showers will dissipate as the day continues. Mostly cloudy skies with a high in the low to mid-70s. Comfortable overnight with some areas of fog and lows dropping off into the mid-50s. While mostly cloudy skies on Friday, a round of evening showers is possible with highs in the mid-70s. Heavy rain is expected to occur on Saturday with totals ranging between 1 and 2 inches. A lingering chance on Sunday with temperatures falling further into the 60s. Tracking Southwest Michigan's weather, I'm Storm 2 meteorologist Scott Larson.

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Get your Friday kicked into gear tomorrow morning. 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So make sure you wake it up with your country, Win98.5. And from Battle Creek this afternoon, here's Jake Owen.

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0: 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And yeah, a company called Titan Casket has just created a pumpkin spice themed casket for your loved ones who never want to be without their pumpkin spice. The pumpkin spice caskets will cost you $1,599. They have an orangish color on the outside with a white interior. Now, they don't have any pumpkin spice smell on the inside, they say. The casket company says they'll leave that to you to go ahead and put the scent in there yourself, depending how much or how little your loved one would have wanted. Pumpkin spice casket. Now I've heard it all. All right, don't go anywhere. Luke Bryan is up next on Win 98.5.
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Here's Luke Bryan on his way to Allegan, the John Schoendorf Dairy Farm. 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

It is just after 1 o'clock. You've got it locked on Wind 98.5. Glad you're here this afternoon. I am Brent Allen. A little cooler weather slipping into southwest Michigan. Check that forecast from Storm Team 8 coming up in just a few minutes. Right now, though, here's Corey Kent. Yeah.

Wind 98.5, your country. In country music news, this is great news. Nashville International Airport, another step closer to being renamed in honor of the late Dolly Parton. This is something the governor and a lot of her fans have been pushing for since she passed away last month. It looks like it's going to happen. Well-deserved honor. They're just finalizing the exact name. So it will eventually be called the Dolly Parton Airport in Nashville. That is so cool.

0: 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Welcome back to What a Bad Deal, the high-stakes game where your finances are on the line. 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
1: With a completely revamped front four on defense, Bronco defensive end Austin Alexander says the group of newcomers came together quickly. Here's your Bronco update. I'm Robin Hook.
2: We've been able to build up a communication, a connection, a brotherhood that really isn't just manufactured, that isn't just thrown together because we've all played football, but it's really fused within the fire and the work we've been able to do and the emphasizing communication, emphasizing fighting through tough moments. We know we can do this together, and that's what we've just been fighting for every single day.
3: Austin Alexander with us. And now, Austin, you play a team that runs the triple option, something you just don't see that often. What's it take to go against an offense like Rice runs?
2: Yeah, it's going to take the full team. Attention to detail. It's going to take doing our job, doing it well, and doing it at a high level.
1: Austin Alexander and the Broncos are at Rice Saturday. Kickoff is 7 o'clock. That's your Bronco update. I'm Robin Hood.
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10: Scattered showers will dissipate as the day continues. Mostly cloudy skies with a high in the low to mid 70s. Comfortable overnight with some areas of fog and lows dropping off into the mid 50s. While mostly cloudy skies on Friday, a round of evening showers is possible with highs in the mid 70s. Heavy rain is expected to occur on Saturday with totals ranging between 1 and 2 inches. A lingering chance on Sunday with temperatures falling further into the 60s. Tracking Southwest Michigan's weather, I'm Storm 2 Meteorologist Scott Larson.

Don't Let Us Down, Detroit Lions. Thursday night football tonight, taking on the Bills. Lions could be 2-0 this time tomorrow. Let's hope so. They kick off tonight, 8:15 on national TV. Right now, it's Parker McCollum on your country, Win 98.5.

Zach Top's latest. It's South of Sanity on your country, Win 98.5. Had a call out of Springport for that one this afternoon. Thanks for the suggestion. Right now on Win, here's Brooks and Dunn.

0: Carry On. It's Kenny Chesney on your country Win 98.5. And Star Trek fans, listen up close. This is a good one. This is our fun fact of the day. Did you know William Shatner and Ricardo Montalban were never on screen together at the same time in The Wrath of Khan? Love that movie, but they were never on screen at the same time. They were never on the set together even. Their scenes were filmed a full 4 months apart. And somehow the editors wove it all together and made it into the great movie, The Wrath of Khan. But there you go. It's your fun fact of the day. You heard it right here on Win 98.5.
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Florida Georgia Line. Looks like they are getting that together in 2027. Can I wait? That's called Get Your Shine On Your Country, Win 98.5. Brent Allen hanging out with you till 3. That's when Alan Parrish steps in to get you home this afternoon. And right now, Lauren Elena and Chase Matthew. Another

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1: 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We're this coming Sunday morning, 6 a.m. It's hymn time, country style. 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
3: Scattered showers will dissipate as the day continues. Mostly cloudy skies with a high in the low to mid-70s. Comfortable overnight with some areas of fog and lows dropping off into the mid-50s. While mostly cloudy skies on Friday, a round of evening showers is possible with highs in the mid-70s. Heavy rain is expected to occur on Saturday with totals ranging between 1 and 2 inches. A lingering chance on Sunday with temperatures falling further into the 60s. Tracking Southwest Michigan's weather, I'm Storm 2 meteorologist Scott Larson.

Your country, Win98.5. And now the guy who says he's going to lay low for a while, trying to deal with some personal issues going on in his life. 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